0: Kilo Puro 90 Pura Energía.
1: Me not working hard. Yeah, right, picture that with a Kodak. Or better yet, go to Times Square.

on fire. 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We gon' drink drinks and take shots until we fall out like the roof on fire. Now, baby, get my booty naked, take off all your clothes and light the roof on fire. Tell them, baby, baby, baby, baby, baby, baby, baby, baby, baby, baby, I'm on fire. I tell her, baby, baby, baby, baby, baby, baby, baby, baby, baby, baby, I'm a fireball.

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1: If you can't love yourself, how in the hell you gonna love somebody else? 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
2: You gotta ask me. Yeah, I'm going to the party. Where am I going to make friends? I need a love bottle.

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These records were successful and produced considerable results. But the funds have been spent, and very well spent. And for this reason, we're now producing a new, unique